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12: All right, everyone, we're looking at mostly cloudy skies. Tonight, a little fog is possible, dropping to 65. Then for tomorrow, we'll stay mostly cloudy, but not bad on the temperatures, a high of 82. For tomorrow night, mostly cloudy, slight chance of a couple showers, dropping to 68. We start the weekend Saturday, partly sunny, warmer, highs in the upper 80s. From WTWO, your local weather authority, I'm meteorologist Jesse Walker.
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7: All right, we're looking at mostly cloudy skies, and a little fog is possible, dropping to 65. Then for tomorrow, we'll stay mostly cloudy, but not bad on the temperatures, a high of 82. For tomorrow night, mostly cloudy, slight chance of a couple showers, dropping to 68. We start the weekend Saturday, partly sunny, warmer, highs in the upper 80s. From WTWO, your local weather authority, I'm meteorologist Jesse Walker.
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tried to the top, I've been out of shape, thinking out the box, I'm an astronaut. 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
8: Hi, everyone. We're looking at mostly cloudy skies and a little fog as possible, dropping to 65. Then for tomorrow, we'll stay mostly cloudy, but not bad on the temperatures, a high of 82. For tomorrow night, mostly cloudy, slight chance of a couple showers, dropping to 68. We start the weekend Saturday, partly sunny, warmer, highs in the upper 80s. From WTWO, your local weather authority, I'm meteorologist Jesse Walker.
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11: All right, everyone, we're looking at mostly cloudy skies, and a little fog is possible, dropping to 65. Then for tomorrow, we'll stay mostly cloudy, but not bad on the temperatures, a high of 82. For tomorrow night, mostly cloudy, slight chance of a couple showers, dropping to 68. We start the weekend Saturday, partly sunny, warmer, highs in the upper 80s. From WTWO, your local weather authority, I'm meteorologist Jesse Walker.
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11: Good morning, everyone. We're looking at mostly cloudy skies across the area today. Temperature's not bad with a high of 82. Then for tonight, mostly cloudy. Can't rule out a scattered shower overnight late, dropping to 68. For tomorrow, as we kick off the weekend, partly sunny, but it does warm up. Highs tomorrow back in the upper 80s. From WTWO, your local weather authority, I'm meteorologist Jesse Walker.
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Happy Friday. I mean, thank goodness it's Friday. It's been a short week, but it's been a hard week. Anytime you try and pack 5 days into 4, it's a challenge. 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

Lil Boothing from Paul Russell on Mix FM. We're going to have a temp of about 83 tomorrow. Maybe some rain in the forecast as well. We'll get through that forecast with Jesse Walker in less than 10.

So there's good news and there's bad news regarding Apple. What do you want to hear first? Okay, obviously I can't hear you, but I'm going to try and make a guess, and I'll give you the good news and the bad news about Apple after Gavin DeGraw. Not over you on Mix FM. Happy Friday. Dream.

0: Not Over You, Gavin DeGraw on Mix FM. I'm Ryan, and I'm thinking you want the bad news first. Apple's new phone is going to cost anywhere from $2,000 to $3,200. $3,200. That's insane. All right. The good news is they've just announced the foldable Duo phone. All right. So they have their first foldable phone. It's, by the way, going to be available for purchase October 23rd. And now a look at today's top stories as you're headed out the door.
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2: Good morning from the WTWO newsroom. I'm David Shepard reporting. Today marks 25 years since the 9/11 terror attacks, and preparations are underway for today's 9/11 memorial at the site of Ground Zero. Our friends of the Today Show are live at the 9/11 memorial that started at 7 a.m. Savannah Guthrie anchoring live special coverage at 8:30 a.m. from New York. You can catch that on WTWO. There will also be ceremonies honoring the events in Washington and Pennsylvania. One person in critical condition following an accident Thursday evening in Sullivan County. The sheriff says it happened in Cass. Our crew on scene says the accident took place on County Road 700 East. We're still working on getting more information. The Washington Police Department wants to review security camera video from homes after shots were fired early Thursday morning in the 1400 block of East National Highway. A home and vehicle were hit by the gunfire. Police say they have found a vehicle of interest and located multiple people for questioning. The shots were fired between 1:15 a.m. and 3:45 a.m. If you caught something on your camera, you're urged to contact Washington Police. And the city of Terre Haute, along with the Terre Haute Police Department and Fire Department, partnering again with the Red Cross for the Battle of the Badges Blood Drive. It'll take place September 29th and 30th at the Terre Haute Police Department. If you'd like to donate blood or schedule an appointment, just visit our website, mywabashvalley.com. In the newsroom, I'm David Shepard reporting for WTWO, your local news leader.
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8: Good morning, everyone. We're looking at mostly cloudy skies across the area today. Temperature's not bad with a high of 82. Then for tonight, mostly cloudy. Can't rule out a scattered shower overnight late, dropping to 68. For tomorrow, as we kick off the weekend, partly sunny, but it does warm up. Highs tomorrow back in the upper 80s. From WTWO, your local weather authority, I'm meteorologist Jesse Walker.

There's one woman, there's one song that stands in the way of Ella Langley setting the record for a song the most weeks at number one. With this one, by the way, Choose in Texas. Mariah Carey's All I Want for Christmas is a Few. If Ella can hang on to the number one spot this coming week, she's tied it. And then I think she's going to win it. I really do.

0: In Texas, Ellen Langley, Froggy 99.9. We're going to look back at the summer and say, gosh, that wine on the Wabash, that was my favorite thing. And it's coming up a week from tomorrow, Saturday, September 19th. We're going to have live music. 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

0: 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Today is the 25th anniversary of 9/11. Our world changed forever. And I hope that you have an opportunity to remember those who lost their lives in whatever way you choose to do that. You're going to notice that flags are flown at half staff today, and it's been named Patriot Day. 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And in those people that you hold dear to you, they're in your heart. Tell them you love them. Call them. Text them. Give them a big old hug. I'm Ryan. 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
13: Good morning, everyone. We're looking at mostly cloudy skies across the area today. Temperature's not bad with a high of 82. Then for tonight, mostly cloudy. Can't rule out a scattered shower overnight late, dropping to 68. For tomorrow, as we kick off the weekend, partly sunny, but it does warm up. Highs tomorrow back in the upper 80s. From WTWO, your local weather authority, I'm meteorologist Jesse Walker.
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0: We're still a ways out from Halloween, but we're all about spooky season. And the next big thing is Halloween advent calendars. 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
1: Hate to give the satisfaction asking how you're doing now. 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
1: I haven't always been this way. I wasn't born a renegade.

Happy Friday. Coming up tomorrow, this is the Downtown Terre Haute Culinary Festival. I'm going to tell you all about it and how to get tickets right after Luke Combs. 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Cloudy, today's high of 83.

0: about a quarter after seven. Happy Friday. Thanks for spending part of your morning with me. I'm Ryan. If you're up for this, tomorrow night's going to be so much fun. The Downtown Taste of Terre Haute Culinary Festival. Live music. It starts at 4 and goes until 10 o'clock. And if you want to get tickets or more info, head to tasteofth.com. 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
2: Good morning from the WTWO newsroom. I'm David Shepard reporting. A Terre Haute family displaced after a fire on North Fruit Ridge Avenue Thursday morning. It happened around 9:30 a.m. When firefighters arrived, they found smoke and flames coming from the home. The family was not home at the time of the fire, but significant damage was done to the house. The Red Cross has been called in to assist the family. No injuries were reported. The cause of the fire remains under investigation. One person in critical condition after an accident Thursday evening in Sullivan County. The sheriff says it happened in Cass. Our crew on scene says it took place on County Road 700 East. We're still working to get more information. The Indiana Supreme Court has decided who won the tight state Senate primary in District 23. Thursday, the court ruled in favor of Republican State Senator Spencer Deary over his challenger, Paula Copenhaver. Deary was initially declared the winner of the primary by 3 votes. However, the Indiana Recount Commission later determined Copenhaver won by 3 votes. Deary's legal team argued that the Recount Commission unfairly threw out 6 votes in his favor because they lacked an election official's signature. The court ultimately agreed with the arguments of Deary's legal team. And in national news this morning, America remembers the 9/11 terror attacks in New York, Washington, and Pennsylvania. Thousands are expected to attend a memorial later this morning to honor the victims at Ground Zero in New York. Ceremonies will also be held at the Pentagon in Washington and in Shanksville, Pennsylvania. That's where a plane was brought down by brave passengers who stood up to the terrorists that fateful day. In the newsroom, I'm David Shepard reporting for WTWO, your local news leader.
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10: Good morning, everyone. We're looking at mostly cloudy skies across the area today. Temperature's not bad with a high of 82. Then for tonight, mostly cloudy. Can't rule out a scattered shower overnight late, dropping to 68. For tomorrow, as we kick off the weekend, partly sunny, but it does warm up. Highs tomorrow back in the upper 80s. From WTWO, your local weather authority, I'm meteorologist Jesse Walker.

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Kids 2 and under are free. Far Away, here's Nickelback.

Some days trying to get 10,000 steps in is hard. So I've got a next best thing that you can do. I'll give that to you coming up here after Lumineers. Happy Friday. Cloudy today and a high of 83 in the valley.

0: Lumineers on Mix FM. I'm Ryan. Can't get those 10,000 steps in. Just pick up your pace. Health benefits were the same for these two groups. Pretty fascinating. Okay. So group one got between 5,000 and 7,500 steps in at a slower pace. Then there was group number two, under 5,000 steps at a quicker pace. Again, the health benefits were almost the same. Shawn Mendes is coming up and Taylor Swift's love story.
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0: 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Practical Magic 2, most likely to dethrone Spider-Man, Brand New Day this weekend in theaters here stateside. It's going to get anywhere from $30 to $40 million, over 60 across the world. I've got Lorde on the way and Alex Warren too. Cloudy this afternoon with a high of 83.
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12: Good morning, everyone. We're looking at mostly cloudy skies across the area today. Temperature's not bad with a high of 82. Then for tonight, mostly cloudy. Can't rule out a scattered shower overnight late, dropping to 68. For tomorrow, as we kick off the weekend, partly sunny, but it does warm up. Highs tomorrow back in the upper 80s. From WTWO, your local weather authority, I'm meteorologist Jesse Walker.
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0: 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If I go out for a lobster or a steak or a fancy dinner, it's usually I'm celebrating something. That's not always the case. Don't assume that. Have sympathy for people who are eating a fancy meal. 58% of Americans treat themselves to a fancy dinner to help bounce back from a tough week. I've got New Radicals coming up in Kane and Caitlin Brown.
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12: All right, everyone, we're looking at mostly cloudy skies across the area today. Temperature's pretty mild, a high in the low 80s. For tonight, mostly cloudy. Can't roll out a shower late overnight, dropping to 68. As we head for the weekend, we're looking at partly sunny skies on Saturday and Sunday, but it will be warmer, highs both days in the mid to upper 80s. From WTWO, your local weather authority, I'm meteorologist Jesse Walker.

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CMA nominations were announced yesterday. What happened? I mean, nothing. Nada. Zilch. Zero. No nominations for Kane Brown. Here's his wife, Caitlin, helping out with Thank God. I was

0: 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It's pretty incredible. 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

0: 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You've never heard of it. There's something inside you that says, ooh, not quite sure about this. 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
9: All right, everyone, we're looking at mostly cloudy skies across the area today. Temperatures pretty mild, a high in the low 80s. For tonight, mostly cloudy. Can't roll out a shower late overnight, dropping to 68. As we head for the weekend, we're looking at partly sunny skies on Saturday and Sunday, but it will be warmer, highs both days in the mid to upper 80s. From WTWO, your local weather authority, I'm meteorologist Jesse Walker.
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sudden she was off the air. The Kelly Clarkson Show ended a week from this past Monday. We didn't know it was coming. It was like we read about it the next morning. Happy Friday. Cloudy today, 83 in the valley. Grab that weather anytime inside our mobile app. Here's Holy from Florida Georgia Line.

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I know my grandparents did. I mean, it wasn't bad, but it was not pleasant. I just tried to always smell the butterscotch candies, the Werther's that they had. But here's why. Science says, yeah, it really does happen, the old person smell. As we get older, our skin ages. It breaks down its natural oils. That causes some of the smells. Fuel, hemorrhage. Mix FM. Happy Friday.

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8: Hi, everyone. We're looking at mostly cloudy skies across the area today. Temperature's pretty mild, a high in the low 80s. For tonight, mostly cloudy. Can't roll out a shower late overnight, dropping to 68. As we head for the weekend, we're looking at partly sunny skies on Saturday and Sunday, but it will be warmer, highs both days in the mid to upper 80s. From WTWO, your local weather authority, I'm meteorologist Jesse Walker.
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I'm Andy Harris. Coming up this hour, Taylor Swift. Got Panic at the Disco on the way. Benson Boone, too. Here's Semisonic on Mix FM.

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8: All right, everyone, we're looking at mostly cloudy skies across the area today. Temperature's pretty mild, a high in the low 80s. For tonight, mostly cloudy. Can't roll out a shower late overnight, dropping to 68. As we head for the weekend, we're looking at partly sunny skies on Saturday and Sunday, but it will be warmer, highs both days in the mid to upper 80s. From WTWO, your local weather authority, I'm meteorologist Jesse Walker.
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8: All right, we're looking at mostly cloudy skies across the area today. Temperature's pretty mild, a high in the low 80s. For tonight, mostly cloudy. Can't roll out a shower late overnight, dropping to 68. As we head for the weekend, we're looking at partly sunny skies on Saturday and Sunday, but it will be warmer, highs both days in the mid to upper 80s. From WTWO, your local weather authority, I'm meteorologist Jesse Walker.
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0: All right, everyone, we're looking at mostly cloudy skies across the area today. Temperatures pretty mild, a high in the low 80s. For tonight, mostly cloudy. Can't roll out a shower late overnight, dropping to 68. As we head for the weekend, we're looking at partly sunny skies on Saturday and Sunday, but it will be warmer, highs both days in the mid to upper 80s. From WTWO, your local weather authority, I'm meteorologist Jesse Walker.
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Mix FM, I'm Andy Harris. Stick around, good hour coming up. Hozier's on the way. Also, Destiny's Child. The Chainsmokers with Halsey, too. 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
10: All right, everyone, we're looking at mostly cloudy skies across the area today. Temperature's pretty mild, a high in the low 80s. For tonight, mostly cloudy. Can't roll out a shower late overnight, dropping to 68. As we head for the weekend, we're looking at partly sunny skies on Saturday and Sunday, but it will be warmer, highs both days in the mid to upper 80s. From WTWO, your local weather authority, I'm meteorologist Jesse Walker.
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Mix FM showing some sunshine throughout the valley today. A high of 84 today. Low of 67 later tonight. Nice. Cloudy skies throughout the Wabash Valley. You might see a couple rain patches, but mostly cloudy later tonight. There's Vert Pipe, the freshman. 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

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Why the Wabash is coming back Saturday, September 19th. 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You'll want to get your tickets for this Wine on the Wabash. Final one of the season. 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

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Happy Friday to you. Well, there's an ice cream shop that has an ice cream dish made to look like a slice of pizza. Yeah, they're calling it Ah Beats. Literally, it's pronounced Ah Beats. And they did an amazing job with it, down to the cocoa char on the crust. I feel like that'd mess with me just a little bit. Like, obviously, it looks great as like an ice cream dish, but man, that'd mess with my mind. It's Mix.

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16: All right, everyone, we're looking at mostly cloudy skies across the area today. Temperature's pretty mild, a high in the low 80s. For tonight, mostly cloudy. Can't roll out a shower late overnight, dropping to 68. As we head for the weekend, we're looking at partly sunny skies on Saturday and Sunday, but it will be warmer, highs both days in the mid to upper 80s. From WTWO, your local weather authority, I'm meteorologist Jesse Walker.
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You got any big plans for the weekend? I'm hoping to just relax, but we'll see how that goes. 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

Mix FM. Happy Friday, dude. Showing some cloudy skies later tonight. Low 67. Nice. High of 89 tomorrow for Saturday. Partly cloudy skies. You might see a couple rain showers, but it's going to be mostly sunny as well. Here's Echo Smith, bringing out the cool kids on Mix FM.

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Miami Tomorrow Rethink will be hosting their annual fundraiser fashion show. 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
1: 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It was just very, very overwhelming. Once Hensley took over, there was just a giant sigh of relief. They genuinely were caring about what your condition was, and it almost felt like family. 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

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Come here in just a little bit. We'll have the forecast from the Jesse Walker, and I think it's going to be pretty nice out this weekend, so might be able to go out and go do some things, right? Here's All American Rejects. It's time to move along. 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
12: All right, well, we're looking at mostly cloudy skies across the area today. Temperature's pretty mild, a high in the low 80s. For tonight, mostly cloudy. Can't roll out a shower late overnight, dropping to 68. As we head for the weekend, we're looking at partly sunny skies on Saturday and Sunday, but it will be warmer, highs both days in the mid to upper 80s. From WTWO, your local weather authority, I'm meteorologist Jesse Walker.
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Welcome to your 4 o'clock. We got one more hour to 5 o'clock, so let's get to it. It's Fallon's Wayne with my boss's ex-wife. It's Stacey's mom on Mix.

highs through the Wabash Valley later tonight. Low of 67. High of 89 tomorrow for Saturday. Partly cloudy skies. You might see a couple rain showers, but mostly sunny as well. 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

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Well, Wine on the Wabash is coming back Saturday, September 19th, and we want to see you out there. It's the best end of the summer event in the Wabash Valley, so come on out to Wine on the Wabash. It's happening Saturday, September 19th. 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
9: All right, we're looking at mostly cloudy skies moving in tonight. Could see a few showers or storms late overnight, dropping to 68. Then tomorrow as we kick off the weekend, skies becoming partly sunny, warmer, a high of 88. For tomorrow night, mostly clear down to 65. Sunday's the same, partly sunny, highs back in the upper 80s. From WTWO, your local weather authority, I'm meteorologist Jesse Walk.
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Mix FM showing some cloudy skies throughout the Wabash Valley tonight. Low of 67, nice. High of 89 tomorrow for Saturday. Partly cloudy skies. You might see the sun pop out a couple times, too. 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

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Well, happening tomorrow, the Rosedale American Legion Post 290 will be hosting a fundraiser for Mission Canine Warrior. It provides highly trained service dogs to veterans and first responders suffering from PTSD. 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

0: 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Well, the dentist say not to make these mistakes while brushing your teeth. Not brushing for a full 2 minutes every time. 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That's on my fault. Not cleaning your tongue.
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0: 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There you go. 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
9: All right, we're looking at mostly cloudy skies moving in tonight. Could see a few showers or storms late overnight, dropping to 68. Then tomorrow as we kick off the weekend, skies becoming partly sunny, warmer, a high of 88. For tomorrow night, mostly clear down to 65. Sunday's the same, partly sunny, highs back in the upper 80s. From WTWO, your local weather authority, I'm meteorologist Jesse Walk.
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9: Hi everyone, we're looking at mostly cloudy skies moving in tonight. Could see a few showers or storms late overnight, dropping to 68. Then tomorrow as we kick off the weekend, skies becoming partly sunny, warmer, a high of 88. For tomorrow night, mostly clear down to 65. Sunday's the same, partly sunny, highs back in the upper 80s. From WTWO, your local weather authority, I'm meteorologist Jesse Walk.
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2: 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You'll want to come down here to stock up your freezer for the fall. Come on out to Menards South tomorrow, right off of Jessica Drive. We'll see you out there.
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11: Hi everyone, we're looking at mostly cloudy skies moving in tonight. Could see a few showers or storms late overnight, dropping to 68. Then tomorrow as we kick off the weekend, skies becoming partly sunny, warmer, a high of 88. For tomorrow night, mostly clear, down to 65. Sunday's the same, partly sunny, highs back in the upper 80s. From WTWO, your local weather authority, I'm meteorologist Jesse Walker.
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